0: If no case of Ebola has been reported in Nigeria, we must remain observant following the outbreak of the disease in Central Africa. Ebola is a serious illness that can spread through direct contact with the bodily fluids of an infected person. Well, there's no cause for panic. This is the time to stay alert. Do not drop your guard. Wash your hands frequently with soap and water. We use an alcohol-based hand sanitizer. Avoid contact with anyone showing symptoms of a sudden high fever, vomiting, diarrhea, or unexplained bleeding, and report suspected cases to the appropriate health authorities. Stay alert, stay informed, and above all, stay safe. This is a message from the Silverbird Group.
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0: right, moving on real quick. Let's take a look at this one. You have Manchester City striker Erling Haaland has surpassed Zlatan Ibrahimovic international goals tally and moved level with their David Drogba's after taking his Norway total to 65 goals. So Haaland reached the Lamac after scoring a Norway's 2-1 defeat to Portugal on Sunday, having earlier scored twice in the 3-2 Nations League victory over Denmark. So the 26-year-old now has 65 goals in 57 appearances for Norway, moving beyond Ibrahimovic's 62 goals for Sweden and level with former Ivory Coast striker Drogba at 65.
1: Fantastic young man. He's actually, I could say, fully grown right now, mature. I'm enjoying what I'm seeing when you talk about Haaland and when you talk about Mbappe. They are beginning to light up the world of football, and I can't wait to see how far they can go. If you talk about Messi, you talk about Ronaldo, Cristiano Ronaldo, then you now leave this same generation. I start talking about these two players I just mentioned.

evidence failed to link him to the 1985 murder for which he was convicted. Douglas Stewart Carter was sentenced to death for the killing of Eva Olson in Utah. He has always maintained his innocence. The Utah court ordered a new trial last year, citing investigative misconduct. Carter was released on Monday and will wear a GPS monitor while on bail. His lawyer said witnesses who testified against him later claimed they had been pressured by police. Nexus Entertainment News 2002 hit Davis, Simone Ashley, Adjanami Kenyon, Eva Longoria. The performance marks a public appearance for Dionne, who was diagnosed with stiff prison syndrome in 2022. And in sports, Guinea Bissau have defeated Nigeria 3-0 in the 2027 Africa Cup of Nations qualifying match in Bissau. Franco Limo injured put the host ahead in the 15th minute. Mama Abadi doubled the lead in the 65th before Alvaro Injala completed the scoring in stoppage time. The Super Eagles could not find a way back despite chances from Ademola Lookman and George Ilenikina. The defeat comes after Nigeria's 2-1 win over Madagascar and their previous

this exchange of batting, we now have to hand over this material to the presiding officers, the PO, which is the key officer in charge of every pulling, as well as assistant presiding officer and other officials at that point. Now, what has happened is that this presiding officer from the SPO down to the level of collection and returning officers, these categories of persons are never sub of INEC that are part of the orientation of the training that INEC must be impartial, must be neutral, but based on the core value of INEC and the mission to be an effective election management body committed to the conduct of free, fair, and credible election. Don't forget that we're just recruits in an ad hoc form. These are the people that politicians now infiltrate. The presiding officers infiltrate all of them,

Rhythms of the Night. Monday to Thursdays.

0: 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Thank you so much.
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